0: The availability of star halfback Nathan Cleary. He's being monitored for a bone issue in his foot. The first men's one-dayer between Australia and Zimbabwe gets underway this evening, and American Ben Shelton's vowing to come back even stronger at the Australian Open after his loss in the US. 10:04, that's the latest news and sport.
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4: And now for the latest weather forecast. We've got a maximum expected today of 29, only 22 at the moment. But tomorrow, sunny, 8 to 23. Thursday, also sunny, 5 to 23. Friday, 5 to 25. Saturday, 7 to 92. 7 to 29. Sunday, 7 to 30. And Monday, 9 to 32. And sunny each day. 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
4: And we've got a few items on the community calendar today. We have tomorrow, the 16th, the Narrabri Red Cross meeting at 2 p.m. at the Bowling Club. 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And then Tuesday the 22nd, Wee War Lions Club meeting at 7 o'clock. 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
3: Today's episode of Philip Marlowe Investigates is sponsored by the Rotary Club of Narrabri.
4: It was quite late when I called in at my office, clicked on the light and picked a piece of paper off the floor. It was a notice from the Green Feather Messenger Service saying that a package was held awaiting my call and be delivered upon request at any hour of the day or night. I lifted the phone and told the Green Feather Service to deliver the packet later on at my apartment. There wasn't anything for me in the office, so I went home and sat in my apartment, wondering how it'd feel to be a homicide cop and find bodies lying around and not mind at all. Not have to sneak out wiping doorknobs. Not have to ponder how much I could tell without hurting a client and how little I could tell without too badly hurting myself. I wondered how it'd feel to be a client and hire a private detective to do a bit of detecting very privately and then find out that you were mixed up in a murder. I figured I knew how Mrs. Bright Murdoch was going to react to that, and I didn't feel happy about it. I studied the chess problem I'd set out, reached for a little book of tournament games. I was about to open it when... I figured the Green Feather Messenger Service were mighty fast as I walked over to the door and opened it.
5: Evening, Marlowe. Mind if we come in?
4: It was Lieutenant Breeze, looking as big and sloppy as ever, but a little more tired. The young, fresh-faced cop named Spangler was with him. Without waiting for an answer, they came right in. Spangler closed the door.
5: Okay, Spangler, look around.
6: Yeah, Lieutenant.
5: Sit down, Marlowe. Might as well be comfortable.
4: That's very kind of you, Lieutenant, thinking of my comfort.
5: I'm a great one for comfort. What you got there?
4: A chess problem.
5: Doesn't it take two guys to play chess?
4: Oh, I play over tournament games that have been recorded and published. Once in a while, I work out problems. Would you like a drink?
5: Not now. Mind if I use your phone?
4: Yeah, go ahead. I hope your pal's enjoying himself looking through my cupboards. Think you ought to remind him to look under the bed.
5: He doesn't need to be reminded.

0: Hello? Lieutenant Breeze speaking. I'm at Marlowe's apartment. Yeah, any time now. Hot, isn't it?
1: You ought to work up a better line of patter.
0: I've thought about it, but never got around to it. Oh, Spangler, find anything?
2: Nobody in the apartment. I found this on the dressing table.
0: Uh-huh. This your gun, Marlowe?
1: Sure.
2: I examined it, Lieutenant. A little dust, not much.
1: What did you expect? Rubies?
0: I'd say this gun hadn't been fired within 24 hours.
2: Well, it's a long 38 anyway. I'd shoot through a wall.
1: Mind telling me what you guys are talking about?
0: The usual thing in our business, murder. You always have a gun lying around on your table?
1: Except when it's under my pillow or under my arm or in the drawer of the desk or somewhere I can't remember. That help you any?
0: We didn't come here to get tough, Marlowe.
1: Oh, that's fine. So you prowl my apartment and handle my property without asking permission. What do you do when you get tough? Knock me down and kick me in the face?
0: Oh, heck, son, don't get sore. Maybe I'm not as good as this job as I could be, but we had to come and look you over. You know that.
1: Sure, I'm always expecting cops to drop in on me.
0: Murder isn't funny, Marlowe.
1: Well, who said it was?
0: Don't you act as if it was?
1: I wasn't aware of it.
0: I talked to Randall about you. He remembers you well. He said you wouldn't murder anyone, said you were a nice guy, on the level.
1: Well, that was friendly of him.
0: He said you could make good coffee and have to run to a very bright line of chatter. And that we should believe anything you say, provided we can check it by 5 independent witnesses.
1: Ah, the heck with him.
0: Randall says we should look out for you. He says you're not as smart as you think you are, but that you're a guy things happen to. And a guy like that could be a lot more trouble than a very smart guy.
1: That's what he says, huh?
0: Sure. But you look okay to me.
1: Well, I'm glad to hear that.
0: Just thought I'd tell you. I like everything in the clear. And... well, seems like someone wants you.
1: Yeah. Hello.
3: Hello. I want to speak to Mr. Philip Marlowe.
1: Speaking.
3: That is Philip Marlowe speaking?
1: Sure, the man himself.
3: My name's Crane, Mr. Marlowe, Gladys Crane. I don't think you know me.
1: I don't. What is it you want?
3: I'm in trouble, very great trouble. I must see you at once.
1: You mean tonight?
3: Can you possibly come over and see me tonight?
1: Well, that'll depend on where you were and how serious your trouble was.
3: Well, I live at the Hotel Normandy on Rampart. Can you come over? You see, I...
1: Hello. Hello, hello. I guess something happened to the connection. It was broken. Some girl says she's in trouble. You wouldn't know anything about it, either of you. Hello, you want to talk to Lieutenant Breeze, don't you? Talk to your pal, Breeze. I'm going to have to get myself a drink.
2: I'll come with you.
0: Yeah? Breeze talking.
2: I guess you catch on pretty fast, Mr. Marlowe.
1: Your boss likes to get tricky.
2: Oh, he's a good guy, Breeze is. On the level, all the way.
1: Yeah? Now, grab that bottle of ginger ale and let's go back in.
2: Okay.
1: I guess it won't do any harm to have a drink all around.
0: Guess not. You and I can do a little business now, Marlowe.
1: You can put the ginger ale over here, Spangler. So you figure you and I can do business, eh, Breeze?
0: Yeah.
1: Your figuring's way out. I don't like your methods.
0: What do you mean?
1: That phone call. Having dames ring me up and give me a song and dance so you can find out whether they recognize my voice somewhere, sometime.
0: The girl's name is Gladys Crane.
1: So she told me. Well, I never heard of her.
0: Okay, okay. We're not trying to pull anything that's not legitimate. We only hope you aren't either.
1: Aren't either what?
0: Trying to pull anything not legitimate, such as holding out on us.
1: Just why shouldn't I hold out on you if I feel like it? You're not paying my salary.
0: We're on a murder case. We have to try to run it the best we can. You found the body. You talked to the guy. He asked you to come to his apartment. He gave you his key. You said you didn't know what he wanted to see you about.
1: We went over that twice this afternoon, Breeze. Why bring it up again?
0: We figured that maybe with time to think back, you could have remembered something.
1: In other words, I was lying the first time.
0: Huh? You've been around enough to know that people always lie in murder cases.
1: The trouble is, how are you going to know when I stop lying?
0: When what you say begins to make sense, we'll be satisfied.
1: Ah, let's all have a drink.
0: Later. Later, maybe.
1: Look, Breeze, I told you all I knew this afternoon. George Anson Phillips was following me. I cornered him. He seemed scared. He asked me to come to his apartment. When I arrived, he was dead.
0: So you went down to the apartment manager and got him to go up with you without telling him anybody was dead. You gave him a phony name and talked about stolen jewelry.
1: With people like that manager and apartment houses like that one, it pays to be a little on the cagey side. I was interested in Phillips. I figured the manager might tell me something about him if he didn't know he was dead.
0: What I'd like to get in the clear is this. Everything you told us might be strictly the truth. If you get what I mean.
1: Like what?
0: Like this. You're on a job. We don't know what it is. Phillips was playing at being a private dick. He was on a job. He tailed you around. How can we know unless you tell us that his job and your job don't tie in somewhere?
1: And if they do?
0: That's our business.
1: That's one way to look at it. But it's not the only way, and it's not my way.
0: Don't forget this is a murder case, Marlowe.
1: And don't you forget I've been around this town a long time, more than 15 years. I've seen a lot of murders come and go. Some have been solved, some haven't been. Some could have been solved and weren't.
0: Make your point, Marlowe.
1: Murder cases are tricky things. You guys can make mistakes. I've got a right to listen to my conscience, to protect my client the best way I can.
0: You know we won't harm your client.
1: You will if it suits you.
0: And how do you figure it might suit us?
1: Listen, Breeze, people call in private detectives because they want privacy. Whatever they want it done with no publicity. I ask you, what chance of privacy has anyone got in a murder case?
0: And I ask you, Marlowe, what's your client's privacy compared with any feelings the murdered man's family or friends might have?
1: But I'm not stopping you from catching the murderer.
0: You're not helping us either.
1: Sorry. I can't say any more than I've said.
4: Well, maybe Lieutenant Breeze knows more angles than you think, Mr. Marlowe. It might pay you to be honest with him.
1: Your sidekick's getting pretty free with his advice.
0: He's okay. You know, Marlowe, you sound to me like a man who's holding his conscience down.
1: Yeah?
0: Is there anything else at all you can tell us?
1: Uh-uh. I've said my say. There's nothing more.
0: I don't know what to make of you. I can't see you deliberately covering up on any murder. And neither can I see you knowing as little about all this as you pretend to know.
1: I'm sorry if I seem to make things difficult for you. But there it is.
0: How long do you expect to stay dummied up?
1: I don't know.
0: Let me help you out. Tomorrow morning you have a date with me. You have till 12 noon to keep it.
1: Yeah?
0: Before then, you talk things over with your party and decide to come clean.
1: And if I don't?
0: I see the captain of detectives and tell him a private eye named Philip Marlowe is withholding information which I need in a murder investigation. I figure he'll pull you in fast enough and you'll talk or lose your license. Am I right?
1: I reckon you are.
0: Okay, Spangler, let's go.
1: Just a moment, Breeze. Suppose you tell me about the girl you had me talk to on the phone.
0: She lives next door to Phillips. She heard a guy talking to him at the door one evening. She works during the day as an usherette.
1: So you thought maybe it was me she'd heard?
0: We thought she ought to hear your voice just to make sure. Think nothing of it.
1: What kind of voice did she hear?
0: Said it was a mean voice. She didn't like it.
1: Oh, I guess that's what made you think of me.
0: Oh, checking up on you was only routine. I knew it couldn't have been you.
1: Why?
0: Because the guy she heard had a rough voice. He spoke in a hoarse whisper.
1: I finally got around to pouring myself a drink. After Breeze and Spangler had gone. And after I tried to figure out what sort of a story I could tell the lieutenant in the morning. Or how I could persuade Mrs. Elizabeth Bright Murdoch to buy into a murder case. But I didn't get to tasting my drink because...
4: Mr. Marlowe?
1: Yeah?
4: Greenfeather Messenger Service. Sign here, please.
1: Okay.
4: Well, here's your packet.
1: Good. Here you are. Thanks. The package was small. The label had my name and address printed on it in ink, in an imitation of type letters. I broke the string that tied the label to the box and unwound the thin brown paper. Inside was a thin cardboard box. The kind you'd get to hold a small piece of cheap jewelry. I pulled the lid off and saw a lot of cotton wool. I lifted up the top layer of cotton wool. Something bright and shiny winked up at me from the box. I winked right back at it in surprise. I'd never seen it before, but I knew right away. I was staring at the brass doubloon.

0: I didn't recognize the box. I didn't recognize the printing on the label. I didn't know anyone who could print like that. I didn't know who had sent me the Brescia doubloon.
1: The High Window, adapted by Kathleen Carroll and directed by Lawrence H. Cecil for Grace Gibson Radio Productions.

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1: And we've just heard from Justin Wellington with Aiko Aiko. 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Deborah Conway's It's Only the Beginning. And Sam Smith, I'm Not the Only One. 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
2: 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It's 10:43.

0: I've got Trish with me here from Seato, and she's going to have a little word about the Woman of the Year. Hello, Trish. I'll leave it to you.
1: Okay, thank you, Gail. Hi, everybody. It's Trish Allison again. This year I'm the past president of Seato, and my joy is to do the Woman of the Year again. Now, you've probably heard me go on about it before. Seato means self-improvement and help to others, and we're looking for somebody in the community who goes far and way and far beyond helping others. Now, is your mum, aunt, sister, niece, or a friend, or a neighbour, anyone who spends a lot of time and effort helping other people in the community? Well, if they are, then you should nominate her for the Woman of the Year Award. This award is open to any woman who lives within the Narrabri Shire. If you know someone who is deserving of this award, please take the time to nominate this extraordinary woman. Nomination forms can be collected from Lisa Dees, which is located in Maitland Street, or email seatoinc@gmail.com. I'll repeat that again. Email seatoinc@gmail.com and request a nomination form. Now, the nominations are due in by 9th of October, which is a Friday, and can be returned by email to seatoinc@gmail.com or leave with Lisa at Lisa D's with Denise. And for further information, please phone Anne on 0407 924 765, or you can ring me if you like on 0412 924 200. I'll give you those numbers again. Anne is on 0407 924 765, and I'm on 0412 924 200. I'd love to hear from you, and please bring some of those nominations in. And once again, we close on the 9th of October, Friday the 9th of October. Many thanks for listening. Bye.
0: Trish, just before you go, Seato, I'm reasonably new here to Narrabri. Is Seato just a Narrabri thing?
1: Or it is it? Just it's a, unique to Narrabri. It's been going for 70 years, and it was started off by Robin Wangman and Esther Berg, oh, a long time ago. Esther has since passed away and Robin has retired. Excuse me. But basically, we're just a group of ladies who get together. We have a meeting once a month, have dinner, fun and games. We have a guest speaker, thought of the month. And we have many, many people who've been and gone from Seato. So if anybody's interested in joining, we have a wonderful evening. We sometimes get up to mischief and play games and go back to our childhood. Mm. But we just help one another.
0: That is amazing. Yes. So it's always been a volunteer organisation. Yes. Through all those years.
1: It has been, and we're not a money-raising organisation. No. But at the end of the year, if we have any money left in kitty, we always donate to the annual prize giving at the schools, and anything left over to some major person concerned in Narrabri.
0: That's amazing. That is so good. What a wonderful thing that you're doing.
1: I came back to Narrabri in 2009, and I was so lonely. I didn't know many people because I've been and gone from Narrabri. Right. I'm not born and bred.
0: Okay.
1: And I didn't know what to do. And Robin Griffiths, she introduced me to Narrabri. And she introduced me to Seato. Oh, and I haven't looked back.
0: No, really? Yeah.
1: When you're looking for friendship, you need to meet other women. Mm. So you can just sit and have a cup of coffee.
0: Yeah, that's amazing. Yeah, because I listen to the community announcements on Seato, and I've often thought, what is Seato, you know? But, well, thank you.
1: Yes, it's self-improvement and help to others. We have a two-minute talk each month, and that has really helped me a lot. I've had to swallow my nervousness and get up and give a talk. And a month before last, I'd forgotten I was giving the talk, And I just started a talk off the top of my head.
0: Yes.
1: And that was wonderful. That showed me so much how Seattle has helped me improve.
0: Yeah. Oh, no, good for you. Thanks, Trish. Yes.
1: And recently, though, last Thursday, we had the unfortunate death of one of our wonderful little members. Heather Caton passed away suddenly. And Heather was one of my girls that I introduced to Seattle. And may you rest in peace, Heather. And please, any other members of Seattle who don't know about her passing, please try and come to her funeral on Thursday at the bowling club at 11 a.m. She would be thrilled because we always do a garden of honour for our ex-members.
0: Oh, wonderful.
1: Yeah.
0: Okay, well, thanks, Trish. We're coming up towards the news, but lovely to have met you and learned something about Seattle, and I wish you all the best. Thank you.
1: Thank you very much, Gail.
0: Thank you.
1: Thank you.

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1: And for the latest weather forecast, which really hasn't changed in the last 2 hours, 29 expected today, we're up to about 24. And then for the rest of the week, it's sunny every day. Tomorrow, 8 to 23. Thursday, 5 to 23. Friday, 5 to 25. Saturday, 7 to 29. Sunday, 7 to 30. And Monday, 9 to 32. 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
1: And we just heard from Hunters and Collectors, Do You See What I See? And thank you for joining us for the last hour of the morning show, or it's Faye's morning show, really, up until 12 o'clock. It was nice to speak to Trish from Seato. I didn't really know what the organisation was about, but it's another voluntary that you could join. There's so many voluntary groups out this way that would love to see any new faces, I'm sure. Now, let's have a bit more music. The Police with Don't Stand So Close to Me, Billy Vaughan and his orchestra, Sail Along Silvery Moon, and The Real McCoy with Another Night at 9 minutes past 11.

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2: We have Shaken Stevens now. Remember Shaken Stevens, This Old House, Tina Turner and Rod Stewart with It Takes Two, and Chapel Roan's fabulous Pink Pony Club. It's 11:32.

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2: Sorry about that. Coming up next, we've got the Travelling Wilburys, End of the Line, Savage Garden, I Don't Love You Anymore, and Faith Hill with the Lucky One.

Oh, what a beautiful song, Savage Garden. I don't love you anymore. Well, that's about me now. I'm out of here at 12 o'clock and Jordan will be here then until 4 o'clock, I think. But big thanks to Faye for letting me do her show today, and I will be back on Thursday at midday. So have a lovely couple of days.

0: Amanda says the minister needs to explain why she accepted the membership.
1: There's a reason why I gave up the chairman's lounge and said, look, I'm not going to be part of that. And that's because people are genuinely worried that corporate Australia is driving this parliament rather than the interests of people.
0: Also making news, fragmented workplace messaging is costing Australian businesses nearly $4.5 billion a year in wasted productivity. And iconic designer Bob Mackie, who dressed stars including Cher, Dolly Parton and Madonna, has died at the age of 87. In finance, the All Ords is down 67 points at 88.56. One Australian dollar is buying 71.31 US cents.
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0: Nathan Cleary remains in doubt for the Panthers' preliminary final after being diagnosed with a stress-related bone issue in his foot. Just hours after news he'd avoided suspension, the club confirmed the diagnosis. Dolphin star Hamiso Tabuai-Fidow says playing finals is like gearing up for the Origin Arena. The speedster says he's excited to be representing the club at the business end of the season.
3: I think that's the similarities that it has playing finals and putting that Origin jersey on. Just wearing the jersey, won it all year, did the pre-season. We know what we wanted to build and what team we wanted to be.
0: Australia is preparing to take on Zimbabwe in a one-day this evening in their first visit to the country in 12 years. Sydney star Justin McInerney is in line for a recall for Friday night's preliminary final against Fremantle. And in the English Premier League, Leeds has thumped Newcastle 4-1. It's 7 minutes past 12. That's the very latest in news and sport.
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7: And for our temperatures, sadly, no one has not reached a maximum, so we've got no gold medal yet. Maury, you're supposed to be seeing a maximum 31, you're sitting on 26.6 degrees. Bladder, supposed to be seeing a maximum 29, you're sitting on 26.1. Walgett, supposed to be seeing a maximum 31 as well, sadly sitting on 28.9, so at the moment they might be in the lead. I think they are, actually. Yep, Walgett, you're in the lead so far. Warriouta, 23.7, supposed to be seeing a maximum 27. So Warrior is seeing on 23.7, supposed to be seeing a maximum of 27 degrees. Warrior Outer Rail, you're supposed to be seeing a maximum of another one of 31, sitting on 26.6 degrees. Wee War, supposed to be seeing a maximum of 29, sitting on 26.1 degrees. Gunner, supposed to be seeing a maximum of 29 as well. Sadly, sitting on 26.7 degrees. Tamworth supposed to be seeing a maximum of 27 and sitting on 25.1. And, of course, we can't forget the very last people. Narrabri, we are sitting on 26.1 outside our studio in Barwon Street. And around Narrabri, from Narrabri Wheat Research, we're sitting on 24.4. Up near the Narrabri High School, sitting on 24.8. And up in the west, sitting on 25.3. Well, you got joined in for doing DJ Gaz's show today. And that, so sadly he could not be with us, but he's left me with the gold medals and everything, so hopefully I do a good job. And he's given us a bit of his music, given some music and that. So to kick us off, we got John Lennon with Just Like Starting Over.

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2: Calling all gardeners. 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It's a great chance to connect with fellow gardening enthusiasts, share tips and the love of growing things. 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
3: And before those messages, we had Cliff Richard with Wired for Sound and John Lennon with Just Like Starting Over. I've just got a report on a grass fire that's been up since this morning. It's near Coonabarra. It's at Coonabarra on Stony Point Road. It's a bit of a grass fire, but the fire is it's under control at the present moment, so it's under control, so don't really have to worry. So the heroes are on scene. We've got Midnight Oils up now with Power of the Passion.

0: 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Our sponsor, the Narrabri Shire Council, wishes to advise works for the replacement of Violet Street Bridge over Narrabri Creek are continuing. The bridge remains closed for the duration of these replacement works. A detour is in place along Selina Street, Newell Highway and Tiburina Street. Works are expected to be completed in November. 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
1: 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The Narrabri Volunteer Rescue Squad, VRA, is an inaugural part of Narrabri Emergency Service Team. They are looking to increase their membership now to enable this vital emergency service to continue for many years to come. There are several areas people may wish to sign up for. Rescue Operator, First Aider, Auxiliary Member, Nemoi Air Patrol. If you are interested in any of these, please contact President Sarah on 0428923643.
2: And before those messages, we had Nick Kershaw and Wouldn't It Be Good? And Janie Osborne with One of Us. We've got the Pet Shop Boys up now with It's a Sin, Billy Ocean with Celebration Queen, No More Love on the Run, and we'll have another message after that, and then also Cooper Allen with Cannot Dance.

Ah, there we go with a legend. Tina Turner with We Don't Need Another Hero. Before that, we had Emperor of the Sun with Walking on a Dream and the Pet Shop Boys, It's a Sin. Well, it's coming up to the 1 o'clock news. I got Jessica Malboy with I Can't Help Myself or Sugar Pie Honey Punch. And might fit in a bit of a middle of the road with Chirpa Chirpa Cheep Cheep.

0: AF base in Darwin and assaulted a Defence Force member. The incident occurred yesterday, forcing authorities to lock the facility down and implement other security protocols. The individual left in a stolen vehicle. Northern Territory Police are leading the investigation. One Nation leader Pauline Hanson's apologised after referring to Indigenous Australians as primitive. The comments made on a podcast last year have resurfaced. Senator Hanson's been slammed by the government and opposition for willful ignorance and lacking decency. Addressing the reaction for the first time, the senator admits her choice of words were not the best.
1: If I've offended people by using that, yes, I will apologise for that. I will not back away from what needs to be discussed. You know, we can't back away from what is happening in the country. I see the division that's happening in Australia. I've always advocated we are Australians all together.
0: A man is due in court accused of holding another man against his will on the Central Coast. A 49-year-old man told police he was threatened, detained and assaulted by a man known to him at Baddow Bay before he managed to escape and ask for help at a nearby home. A 50-year-old man has been charged with two offences. A statutory review has found changes to the state's bail laws have helped stabilise youth crime rates in the regions. The state government's introducing legislation into Parliament to further extend Section 22C of the Bail Act. Attorney General Michael Daly says the bail test has been an important tool for judges.
2: We introduced an addition to the Bail Act, Section 22C. It was controversial at the time, but it was very, very necessary and it's worked.
0: And a University of Sydney study shows the number of Aussies who feel socially isolated has almost doubled in the past 23 years. In finance, the All Ords is trading down 77 points at 88.46. One Australian dollar is buying 71.32 US cents.
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4: Good afternoon. Sharks winger Ronaldo Mulitalo and Roosters opposite Mark Nawanganitawasi are preparing to renew their rivalry in Saturday night's semi-final. Mulitalo says he takes their battle personally. Meanwhile, the West Tigers have re-signed young centre Solomona Sakuru for the next 2 years. Sydney Swan Justin McInerney is in line for a recall for Friday night's AFL preliminary final against Fremantle. He hasn't played since round 13 after suffering a hamstring injury, but coach Dean Cox has told Fox Footy he's every chance to play.
5: The past month or 6 weeks have been what he's actually done, how much has he done, and you know he's ticked every box all the way through. So yeah, we'll watch our main session on Wednesday to make sure that he gets through that.
4: And next year's Super Rugby draw has been released. The Waratahs take on the Brumbies first up in Canberra on Friday the 12th of February. That's sport. I'm Mike Pearsall.
0: It's 1:04. That's the latest news and sport.
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9: And no one has hit their maximum yet, but the race is still on. Maury, you're sitting on 28.1, post percent maximum 31 degrees. Bladders, post percent maximum 29, you're sitting on 27.1. Walgett, sitting on 28.7, post percent maximum 31 as well. Warriata, sitting on 25.3 degrees, you're post percent maximum 27. Warrior Rail, post percent maximum 31 degrees, and sitting on 28.1. We will possibly be seeing a maximum of 29, sitting on 27.1 degrees at the present moment. Ganadas, possibly seeing a maximum of 29 degrees, and you're almost there, Ganadas. You're seeing on 28.1 degrees. Tamworth, possibly seeing a maximum of 27, and also looks like you are almost going to get it as well. So the race is on between Ganadas and Tamworth. So possibly seeing a maximum of 27, Tamworth, you're on 26.2, so the race is on. Looking at it, I think I still have this bushfire on. I've just now got an updated one. Drummer Street in Coonabarabran. It's just come up on my

system over here, and that for a looks like a fire, and I still got the Stony Point Road bushfire out. Grass fire in Coonabarabran at Stony Point Road, and it's under control. But to kick us off this hour, we got One Direction, and I played the other day, but you can't beat this song. It's called Steal My Girl.

0: The Black Light Orchestra there, or the Electric Light Orchestra, I should say, not the dark, with Mr. Blue Sky from 1972, and I forgot to read one certain weather. Narrabri, I forgot about us, believe it? I can't believe I forgot us. And we're sitting on 27.2, Narrabri Research sitting on 26.3, and up near the high school, 26.6, and the Narrabri West sitting on 26.9. So sorry about that, Narrabri, but our maximum today is 29 degrees and that, but we're certainly not. We'll have some messages, then we'll have Hot Chocolate with Emma, more Lee Slayer with More Than I Can Say, and a bit of Queen with It's a Kind of Magic.
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2: 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Boggabri SES training is on Wednesday night at 6:30 p.m. at the Brent Street Shed. 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
6: And before those messages, we had a bit of Queen there with A Kind of Magic, Leah Sailor with More Than I Can Say, and a bit of Hot Chocolate with More of Emma, I should say. What we got next? We've got Kid Rock with All Summer Long, The Ribbits with Sugar Baby Love, and a bit of Stas Q with Whatever You Want.

Ben. Ben Symboni there with a Mr. Electric Blue. God, that was a great song when it came out, and that wasn't not that long ago too. Before that, we had Meatloaf with Paradise by the Dashboard Lights. Tony Basley, I can't even say it right today, with Mickey, Status Q with Whatever You Want, The Rubits with Sugar Baby Love, and a bit of Kid Rock with Awesome Along. Well, we've got 5 minutes to the 2 o'clock news. I've got the Eagles with Take It to the Limit.

0: Senator Hanson says she didn't intend for either comment to cause offence. There's a push for a new safety campaign reminding people about proper seatbelt use following a rise in the number of fines issued by cameras. NRMA research has found there's been a jump of around 130,000 fines for seatbelt infringements under new AI-assisted cameras. Roads Minister Jenny Aitchison's assuring drivers the penalties are checked before being issued.
1: Every single fine that is issued is checked by a human before that is done. So even though we use machines to find the detections, it is checked by humans to make sure it is correct.
0: Snowtown killer James Lasakis will be released from prison on conditional parole after a bid to keep him behind bars failed. Lasakis was eligible for release last year, but the South Australian government ordered a review of the parole board's decision. The review commissioner has upheld the ruling, finding the Attorney General failed to prove why it should be overturned. Also making news, a third man has been charged over an armed robbery in Newcastle in 2024, less than a fortnight after two men were jailed over the incident. And new data shows Defence hired more soldiers, sailors and aviators in the past financial year. In finance, the All Ords is down 62 points at 88.61. One Australian dollar is buying 71.24 US cents.
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3: The Cronulla Sharks are determined to keep their last dance alive as long as possible as they prepare to face the Roosters in the semi-finals. At least seven players are departing the club at the end of the season. Prop Jesse Colquhoun has told Sport Today it's providing some motivation.
4: It'd be nice to send those boys off on a fairy tale story, but then again, you know, we've got to be realistic and deal with the Roosters and then whatever happens after that.
3: Sydney Swan Justin McInerney is in line for a recall for Friday night's AFL preliminary final against Fremantle. He hasn't played since round 13 after suffering a hamstring injury. The first men's one-dayer between Australia and Zimbabwe gets underway this evening. The Wallaroos have arrived in France ahead of their Women's 15 Global Series clash on Sunday morning. And in the English Premier League, Leeds United has thrashed Newcastle 4-1. That's Sport. I'm Mike Pearsall.
0: It's 2:04. That's the latest news and sport.
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8: And for our temperatures, no one has reached their forecast maximum. Moree post be seeing 31 degrees, sitting on 29.4. Bladder post be seeing a maximum 29, I should say, with a seeing at 28.3. Wolga post be seeing a maximum 31, are sitting on 29.6. Warriata sitting on 25.7. Warriata Rails post be seeing a maximum 31. Weewall post be seeing a maximum 29, same to Narrabri. Weewall was sitting on 28.3 and Narrabri sitting on 28.3. Gunner post be seeing a maximum of 29 as well. Post be seeing a max of seeing a maximum 29. They're sitting on 28.1. Tamworth sitting post be seeing a maximum 27. Just when I said the word. Congratulations go to Tamworth. Just ticked over their forecast maximum. So, congratulations goes to Tamworth for reaching a forecast maximum of 27 degrees. So, just when I had to say a word, it happened. So, Tamworth, you done it. Gold medal goes to Tammy today. And Narrabri sitting on 28.3, same as that. And the Narrabri Wheat Research sitting on 27.8. Narrabri High School sitting on 27.9. And the Narrabri West sitting on 28.1. So, looks like we've got our gold medal for today, so congratulations go to Tamworth. To kick us off for this hour, we've got Ben Troy with Chicken Fried.

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3: And before those messages, we had Mick Flavin with Someday You'll Love Me, Foster and Allen, The Wash Bash Cannonball. I know I said it wrong, but very hard to say it today. And Dean Rye with Bendigo. We've got Nathan Carter, One for the Road. Richie Kavanagh with Follow Me Up to Carlo. And we might have something after that. 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

Randy Travis there with The Hole. And before that, we had Mr. David Hasselhoff with Everybody Sunshine and The Searchers with Needles and Pins. Well, we've got a really long song. It goes for nearly 8 minutes, and I still can't believe it goes for that long, and I've heard it for a long, long time. It's Mr. Don McLean with American Pie, and also it may get us to the 3 o'clock news. So if not, we've got Dr. Hook to take us there as well.

0: on parole after serving 26 years behind bars for his role in four of the Bodies in the Barrels murders. And new NRMA data shows there's been an almost 24-fold increase in the number of seatbelt fines since the introduction of AI cameras. In finance, the All Ords is down 83 points at 88.40. One Australian dollar is buying 71.21 US cents.
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2: Nathan Cleary remains in doubt for the Panthers' preliminary final after being diagnosed with a stress-related bone issue in his foot. He has this week to rest before they take on either the Knights or Warriors next weekend. Elsewhere, the Sharks have re-signed utility Hohepa Puru for another 2 years. Emerging centre Solomone Sakuru has signed a new deal with the West Tigers. The New Zealand Pro has secured a permanent place on the World Surf League's Championship Tour schedule after its successful debut at Raglan Bay earlier this season. Figures show more than 18 million people in the US alone streamed Friday's NFL match between the Rams and 49ers at the MCG. Globally, there was more than 21 million people watching. And Leeds United has moved up to third on the English Premier League table after a 4-1 thumping of Newcastle. That's sport. I'm Mike Pearsall.
0: It's 3:04. That's the latest news and sport.
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6: And our temperatures. Moree sitting on 29.5, Bladder sitting on 29.4, Wagga sitting on 28.9, Warriar sitting on 25.6, Warriar Rail sitting on 29.5, Weewaw sitting on 29.4, Kanda sitting on 27 degrees, Tenwa sitting on 27.2, who got the gold medal today, and lucky last, Narrabri sitting on 29.4, and in the Narrabri region, Narrabri out in the Narrabri Wheat Research sitting on 28.4, and Narrabri High School up near there, 28.7, and the Narrabri West sitting on 29.1. So it looks like the Narrabri West might be taking this couple in today with the reaching the maximum as well. Well, don't forget, it's 3 o'clock, so school buses are out, the school signs are on, so if you see the lights flashing, please slow down to 40Ks. The kiddies are around, please take care when they're getting off the buses or getting onto the buses. They just might not see you or you might not see them coming at you. So please be aware of the children and around the school areas. We've got Julia Newton up now with the Queen of Hearts to kick us off.

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1: 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Do you have kids, animals, or elderly family members? 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This is Inspector Angela Daly from the New South Wales Rural Fire Service. Planning to make a plan is not a plan. 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
2: 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We've got Slim Dusty with Charleville, the Carpathias, and Please Mr. Postman. And we might have a bit of Frankie Valli with Sherry.

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4: And there we go with Frankie Valli with Sherry, Carpathias with Please Mr. Postman, and a bit of Slim Dusty with Charlesville. We've got a bit of two E's right now. We have got the King of Rock and Roll himself, Elton John with I'm Still Standing. Then the King of Rock and Roll with Elvis Presley, If I Can Dream. And maybe a bit of the Wolf Brothers and Nothing Better to Me.

0: 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The Rotary Club of Narrabri Book Fair is open Monday to Friday, 9 a.m. until 4 p.m. Saturday, 9 a.m. until 1 p.m. Situated in the old Mitre 10 building, Dewhurst Street, Narrabri. 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
1: And before those messages, we had the Wolf Brothers with Nothing Better to Me, Elvis Presley with If I Can Dream, and a bit of Elton John with I'm Still Standing. We've got Human Nature with Lil Bitty Pretty One. Watch on, we'll get in Underworld with Underneath the Radar, and we'll see what comes after that.

Seamus Moore there with Flash the Lights at Me. Well, that's the end of me anyway, too. So Jonty will be in after 4 o'clock news to take you on. Well, cheers for me. See you on Sunday on Jay's Music Mix. I've got John Farnham and a bit of Peter Perry Combs to get me out. So cheers for now. See you for a Sunday.

0: making us embrace, I guess, you know, who we play for, the community. I think a lot of the younger boys have bought into the culture. They've brought a lot to the team, to be honest, and I think the coach is getting the best out of everyone.
1: Team lists have just dropped for week two of the finals. The Knights have named gun back rower Dylan Lucas in the reserves after fracturing his ankle back in round 21. And the Super Rugby draw for 2027 has been released. The New South Wales Waratahs will take on the ACT Brumbies first up in Canberra on Friday the 12th of February. That's sport. I'm Mike Pearsall.
2: 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That's the latest news and sport.
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6: Good afternoon, everyone. I hope you're doing well today. Righto, Jonty in the studio today from 4 to 7, and then Amanda will be in later joining you from 7. But right now, let's get into the current forecast. So tomorrow it's expected to be sunny with a minimum of 8 and a maximum of 23. Thursday sunny also with a minimum of 5 and a maximum of 23 as well. Friday sunny with a minimum of 5 and a maximum of 25. Saturday sunny yet again with a minimum of 7 and a maximum of 29. Sunday, you guessed it, sunny, with a minimum of 7 and a maximum of a whopping 30. Then Monday, we've got sunny, and then a minimum of 9 and a max of 32. Righto, looks like it's warming up a bit. But anyway, you're all caught up to date with the latest news, weather and sport. I had to start off my afternoon, I thought I'd play a good old song that everyone knows. It was released in Australia during 2001, and it peaked at number 4 on the ARIA chart and was the number 12th. The 12th top 100 selling single of the year. Here's Crazy Town and Butterfly.

0: Birdie's Bistro at the Golfie is open Friday and Saturday nights. 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
1: Crazy Town there with Butterfly. And righto, next up I've got another single released, not in 2001 but in 97, and it also peaked at number 4 on the ARIA chart. I think this song might have more of an enduring value though than Old Butterfly. Here's Blur with Song 2.

0: 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The Narrabri Historical Society is calling for volunteers. 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
2: 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So next up I've got a bit of Sublime, and then after that I've got some good old Semisonic. Here's Santeria.

0: 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Narrabri Park Run, a free 5 kilometre walk, jog or run at the Narrabri West Lake. 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Narrabri Park Run, much more than just a run in the park.
1: Some good old Semisonic there with Closing Time. Right, I'm moving on. I've got a bit of Janet Jackson and then after that a bit of New Order. Here's What Have You Done For Me Lately?
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2: 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Righto, next up I've got a bit of a political song, but it was very famous here in Australia upon release, peaking at number 4 on the Australian music chart. Here's United Artists against Apartheid with Sun City.

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1: Righto, this week's weather forecast. So tomorrow it's expected to be sunny with a minimum of 8 and a maximum of 23. Thursday sunny also with a minimum of 5 and a maximum of 23. Friday sunny as well, again with a minimum of 5 and a maximum of 25. Saturday sunny also with a minimum of 7 and a maximum of 29. Sunday sunny with a minimum of 7 and a maximum of 30. Monday sunny as well with a minimum of 9 and a maximum of 32. You're now caught up on all the latest news, weather and sport. Righto, heading back into the music now, and I've got a brand new track to kick off the next hour. This girl's making massive waves all across the world. This is Adela with the lead single from her debut record, Prima. 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
1: Another one there by Adela with her new song, Ain't in LA, off her new album, like I said before, Prima. I think it's great, and I think if you have the time, you should definitely give it a listen. Righto, I might switch over to a bit of classic rock now. So first up, we've got a bit of Pink Floyd with Have a Cigar.

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Are you interested in bushwalking? 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

Bit of ELO there with Last Train to London. Righto, since Practical Magic 2 came out, I thought I'd play some little bit like witchy vibe songs. And if you haven't seen Practical Magic 2, you really need to go and see it because I thought it was amazing. Anyway, first up I've got a bit of Harry Nilsson, then some Stevie Nicks, and then of course some Joni Mitchell. Here's the infamous Coconut.

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2: Bit of Joni Mitchell there with A Case of You. That, I've got to say, is probably one of the greatest songs written of all time, and that album especially. Blue is just so influential, and it has had such a massive impact on so many great artists that we know today. Righto, moving on, I thought I'd play a very, very underrated track off George Michael's album Listen Without Prejudice, released in 1990, so pretty much over 30 years ago. This one's a long one, but it's a great one. Here's Cowboys and Angels. Enjoy.

0: Calling all gardeners. The Narrabri Garden Club meets on the second Wednesday of each month at 10 a.m. and new members are always welcome. It's a great chance to connect with fellow gardening enthusiasts, share tips and the love of growing things. If you would like to come along for more information, you can contact Sue on 0459 629 190 or Nolene on 0427 922 340. That's the Narrabri Garden Club, meeting every second Wednesday at 10 a.m. Everyone is welcome.
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3: Bit of George Michael there with Cowboys and Angels. I just think that's an absolutely beautiful track. Up next, I've got the brilliant Bizarre Com Sussatud from the Neon Genesis Evangelion soundtrack. Lyrically, it's pretty heavy, but it basically is a rip-off of Hey Jude by the Beatles is what I'd say. But anyway, I think it's a great song. And then after that, we've got a bit of a deep cut here with the Cocteau Twins with Sicko Buff. Enjoy.

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0: 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A detour is in place along Selina Street, Newell Highway and Tiburina Street. Works are expected to be completed in November. 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
1: A bit of Mika there with Grace Kelly. Righto, I've got some disco tunes up for you next. I've got a bit of Donna Summer and then some Baccarat. Here's Bad Girls.

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1: A bit of Miss Madonna herself with Ain't No Big Deal. That's a bit of a deep cut, that one. That's actually the B-side to the hit True Blue, and I think it's better than the actual A-side of the single. Yep, I do. Anyway, moving on, here's a bit of a good old one. Here's some Marvin Gaye with Got To Give It Up.

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1: Bit of Marvin Gaye there with Got to Give It Up, but wait, hold up. I think I'm getting a call coming through. Hello, who is this? Oh, it's Jenny. All right, Jenny. Okay, Tommy's on the next line. I'll transfer him over. Okay, bye.

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2: A bit of Sabrina there, and as you can guess, she's looking for boys, boys, boys. Right, next up, we've got a woman who's singing about she's going all over the world, and she still can't find her baby. Here's Lisa Stanfield with All Around the World.
3: Somehow.

Righto, it's pretty much almost time for me to sign off. I hope you all have a good night and make sure to listen to Amanda from 7 to 9 because she plays some amazing music. Righto, enjoy any...

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1: 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Federal Politics editor Michael Packey.
2: Senator Hanson says she regrets calling Indigenous Australians the most primitive race on earth. The One Nation leader has been condemned over the comments, including from her parliamentary allies, like Indigenous Liberal Senator Jacinta Nampajimpa-Price.
3: She did absolutely demonstrate willful ignorance.
2: After initially going to ground, Senator Hanson held a news conference to give a qualified apology, arguing what she meant to say was that Aboriginal people were primitive compared to the English settlers of 1788.
4: I've always put my foot in my mouth and why I come out and say things. I'm not the most eloquent speaker.
2: Senator Hanson has also apologised to the Prime Minister over remarks she made in a separate podcast claiming his mother abused the public housing system. Michael Packey, Canberra.
1: An AI expert claims more regulations won't slow the pace of development. Artificial intelligence developers are calling for greater oversight, warning the technology could soon pose an existential risk. US President Donald Trump says more regulation risks giving China a competitive advantage. University of New South Wales Dr. Sue Kay says China's AI is advancing rapidly, despite heavy oversight.
5: The Chinese models are catching up to the US frontier models, and yet in China, AI models are regulated. So they are tested before they are put out for public release.
1: Police are searching for a man who broke into a Darwin defence base and assaulted an RAAF officer. Defence has confirmed the man broke in yesterday and stole a vehicle. The base was locked down. Northern Territory Police have taken control of the investigation. Snowtown serial killer James Vlasakis will be released from jail after the South Australian government failed to block his parole. He's served 26 years for his role in four 1990s murders where victims' bodies were hidden in barrels. Australians are becoming increasingly lonely and socially isolated, according to new research. University of Sydney data shows social isolation has risen from 17 to 30% in the past 23 years. And women's clothing brands Q and Veronica Main have been handed over to administrators. In finance, one Australian dollar buying 71.2 US cents.
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1: Sharks coach Craig Fitzgibbon has made one change to his side to play the Roosters in Saturday's semi-final. Jaden Beryl has been called up to the bench, replacing Nifi Puru. Essendon has started its list cull under new coach Mark McVeigh. Alex Riddell reports.
7: A total of five Essendon players have today been told they will not be offered contracts for next season. Matt Guelfi among those. He played 124 games across nine seasons and finished third in the Crichton Medal in 2022. Jade Gresham, Elijah Sartis, Saad El-Houli and Liam McMahon have also been delisted. Gresham kicked 19 goals from 22 games in his best year as a Bomber in 2024, while El-Houli averaged 24 disposals across his six senior games in 2026.
1: Australia's 3 for 107, batting first after winning the toss in the one-dayer against Zimbabwe. Mitch Marsh out for 36, Cooper Connolly on 34.
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10: Good evening, everyone. You're looking at the next 2 hours of music with Amanda. I hope you're having a relatively good night. We're going to kick into the weather report now with the Narrabri area forecast. Tomorrow we're looking at a sunny day, maximum of 22, minimum of 8. Thursday and Friday, both sunny days, minimum of 5, maximum of 25. And Saturday, Sunday, Monday, sunny, minimum of 7, maximum of 30 over the weekend. Monday's not the best day with a maximum of 32, and I'm not seeing very much in the way of rain, unfortunately. I hope you're all having a good evening for a Tuesday evening. Hello to Tarawonga, the Pterodactyls. Hope you're all having a fantastic evening. We've got some things coming up for you. But we are going to kick off the show now with a triple play of songs that are amazing. And we've got Brad Cox with Bow in the Back, Colby Cooper with Fall, and Kenny Chesney with Old Blue Chair. So let's kick it off with these three, and we'll talk again soon.

Alrighty, we kicked off the hour with Brad Cox and Bo in the Back, Colby Cooper with Fall, and Kenny Chesney with Old Blues Chair. Now, I've got some songs going out to Kemal. You are the sunshine of my days. And I have to tell the listeners that I swear I did not pick this next song. Kemal, I've had to mix and match some of your stuff. You might have some artists and a different song, or the same song but a different artist. But we got there in the end, my friend. Let's kick it off with Waylon Jennings and Amanda.

Well, I hope you enjoyed all those, Camel. I hope you got to hear them all. I had to do a bit of mix and match, but we had Waylon Jennings with Amanda, Three Dog Night with Mama Told Me Not to Come, ZZ Top with Legs, Phil Collins and Studio, Bruce Springsteen, Dancing in the Dark, finished us off. Now we're going to have one that I've picked, Creedence Clearwater Revival. No, this is another Camel one. I didn't pick this one. Camel, we got the last one of your picks, Who'll Stop the Rain by CCR, and then I picked Cold Chisel with Bow River. So we'll kick into these next two and I'll be back.

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You know, I feel like water. Looking at

0: is not a new one.
1: Alrighty, that was Cold Chisel with Bow River. And because I am lovely and sweet and fabulous and awesome, to the gentleman who called not long ago, here is George Strait with I Cross My Heart.

Alrighty, we had George Strait with I Cross My Heart, Bob Seger with Old Time Rock and Roll, and Tom Petty with Life as a Highway. We're going to come up to news time shortly, and then we'll kick into, well, we'll have news, sport and weather, and then we're going to kick into just a bit more upbeat songs. I think we've had a pretty good mix tonight, so thanks to everyone who chose some music. I've really enjoyed what you've picked. We're going to have another good mix in the next hour, bit of old pop, bit of country, bit of, we're going to actually throw in a Tina Turner, to be honest, just to get that going. What we're going to do now to take us into the break, though, is I am just going to play a little bit of a song. Unfortunately, you're not going to hear all of it unless you want to hear me waffle on for the next minute, which nobody wants to do. So let's head into the news with Nels Barkley and Crazy.

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1: Good evening, I'm Jamel Wells. The federal government maintains the Transport Minister received a Platinum Qantas membership because of frequent travel. Catherine King has added the perk to her register of interests. The update comes 3 years after she blocked Qatar Airways from adding extra flights into Australia. Deputy Prime Minister Richard Marles says the membership is standard for frequent flyers.
2: The Transport Minister travels a lot. This is what happens with airlines. They do this. I don't think there's much to see here. Catherine King has appropriately declared it, but it's a function of how much she travels.
1: The opposition says the federal government must balance AI investment with protecting Australian interests. Labor's seeking to force tech companies to pay local creators if their work is being used to build AI models. OpenAI says it won't invest in Australia or underwrite renewable energy needed for data centres unless copyright laws are relaxed. A crime scene has been set up in Sydney's West after a three-year-old girl was fatally hit by a car. Sarah Wiedersehen reports.
3: Emergency services were called to Normandy Road in Auburn at about 2 this afternoon to reports a child was hit by a vehicle as it entered a driveway. The three-year-old girl was taken to hospital in a critical condition but couldn't be saved. The 27-year-old driver has been taken for mandatory drug and alcohol testing. Police are calling for anyone who was in the street at the time of the accident or has dash cam footage to contact them. A report will now be prepared for the coroner. Sarah Wiedersehen reporting.
1: Queensland's most violent criminals could be jailed for life under new legislation introduced to Parliament. Amy Drew reports.
4: The Crucifully government wants to deliver the strongest parole laws in Australia and put the rights of victims first. The overhaul would expand the definition of a restricted prisoner, meaning anyone serving a life sentence would face harsher parole eligibility and could face having their release pushed back by up to a decade. Community safety would be made top priority in parole decisions and ensure victims are adequately notified throughout the process. The proposed changes follow a major review of the state's parole board. Amy Drew, Brisbane.
1: Caravan manufacturer Australian Off-Road has collapsed into administration. The company blames growing competition from cheaper Chinese imports and rising manufacturing costs. And new data shows Defence hired more soldiers, sailors and aviators in the past financial year. In finance, one Australian dollar buying 71.2 US cents.
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1: Hawthorn midfielder Josh Ward says they can win the AFL Premiership. With the Hawks coming off a preliminary final loss last year, Ward is confident they've done the work.
6: Well, I think you've got to earn it. But we've put, so much work in, worked so hard to get to this point. I feel like whoever wins this weekend is going to deserve to be here. But we know we're good enough, feel ready, feel prepared.
1: Nathan Cleary remains in doubt for the Panthers NRL preliminary final with a stress-related bone issue in his foot. He has this week to rest before they take on either the Knights or Warriors next weekend. Australia is 4 for 179 after 31 overs in the cricket one-day against Zimbabwe, and the New Zealand Pro has secured a permanent place on the World Surf League's championship tour schedule. You're up to date. That's the latest news and sport.
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9: Alrighty, let's have a look at the weather, and it's boring. Quite frankly, the weather's boring. Every day for the next 6 days, it's sunny. Minimum of the lowest we've got for the next almost week is 5 degrees. Maximum is this coming Monday on 32. weather is, the weather's boring. It's the same every day. So we have got tomorrow, sunny day, and a minimum of 8 degrees, maximum of 22. Thursday, 5 degrees, minimum, maximum of 23. And Friday, 5, minimum, maximum of 25. Sunny, sunny, sunny. No rain to be seen. No slippery, no wet, apparently, according to the weather. Let's kick off the next hour of music, and we're going to start this hour with an absolute cracker of a song. It is Bryan Adams with Summer of 69.

in the fetal position, with drool on our chin.

Alrighty, that was a double play of Toby Keith. We had Weed with Willie and As Good As I Once Was. And before that, we had Coolio with Gangster's Paradise. Because the weather was so boring and it's sunny every day for the next week, I went back and had another look. We got nothing. We got no earthquakes. We got no tsunamis. We got no tornadoes. We got nothing. We just got hot, sunny weather for the next 6 days. Doesn't seem right for Narrabri for this time of year. Never mind. I'm a bit all over the place with the music tonight, unlike the weather, which is boring and staying the same. So up next, we're going to have The Fray with How to Save a Life, and then we're going to have Jessie J, Ariana Grande, Nicki Minaj with Bang Bang, and then Little Big Town with Girl Crush. I'm going to stop speaking now. Hope you're having a good night.

0: Hello, everyone. This is your Action News reporter with all the news that is news across the nation on the scene at the supermarket. There seems to have been some disturbance here. Pardon me, sir. Did you see what happened?
1: Yeah, I did. I was standing over by the tomatoes, and here he come, running through the pole beans, through the fruits and vegetables, naked as a jaybird. And I hollered over to Ethel. I said, "Don't look, Ethel." And it's too late. She'd already been incensed.
2: Here he comes.

0: we're here at the gas station. 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
1: Yeah, Dave. I was just in here getting my tires checked, and he just appeared out of the traffic. Come streaking around the grease right there. Didn't have nothing on but a smile. I looked in there, and Ethel was getting her cold drink. I hollered, "Don't look, Ethel!" And it's too late. She'd already been mooned. Flashed her right there in front of the shop and saw it.
2: Gang
1: Boogity, boogity.

0: off. 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
1: Yeah, thief. Hey, Tom, I was just going down there to get Ethel a snow cone. Here he come, right out of the cheap seats. Dribbling. Right down the middle of the court. Didn't have on nothing but his PS. Made a hook shot and got out through the concession stand. I hollered up at Ethel. I said, "Don't look, Ethel!" It was too late. She'd already got a free shot. Grandstand. Right there in front of the home table.

0: Alrighty, that was a long run of music without me interrupting it with nattering. So let's tell you what we played in the last 20, 30 minutes. We had The Fray with How to Save a Life, Jessie J, Ariana Grande and Nicki Minaj with Bang Bang, Little Big Town with Girl Crush. Then we kicked on to Matchbox 20 with 3 AM. Tina Turner with What's Love Got to Do with It, Lou Bega with Mumbo Number 5. I added in there Ray Stevens, The Streak, quite frankly, because I found it and I haven't heard it in ages and I think it's hilariously funny. Chubby Checker with The Twist, Weedus with Teenage Dirtbag and Pink Floyd with Another Brick in the Wall. We're coming to the end of my show. Hopefully there's not clapping and cheering now that I say that I'm getting off the radio. Hopefully you've all had a half-decent last 2 hours and you've enjoyed the music. Thanks to everyone who put in the music suggestions. We are going to kick off to the last lot of news, sport and weather.
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2: A major tech company has threatened to pull AI investment as experts argue new regulations won't stop the technology developing. Federal politics reporter Nelson Scott.
3: The government wants big tech to compensate Australian creatives if their work is used to help build AI models. But OpenAI says it won't fund local training hubs or underwrite renewable energy to power data centres unless Labor relaxes copyright laws. Deputy Prime Minister Richard Marles is standing firm, confident we won't miss out on the boom.
4: I think that's overstating, actually, the comments that have been made.
3: US President Donald Trump has dismissed calls for more regulation, arguing it risks handing China a competitive edge. But Dr. Sue Kay from UNSW says the technology will still rapidly advance, even with extra guardrails.
5: The regulation is certainly not holding back AI development.
3: Tech executives will meet with US lawmakers, arguing more oversight is needed to mitigate risks. Nelson Scott, Canberra.
2: One Nation leader Pauline Hanson says she regrets her description of Indigenous Australians as the most primitive on Earth. The comments have resurfaced after she made them on a podcast last year. Senator Hanson also criticised the focus on Aboriginal history in the school curriculum. A man's been charged with making racist comments to a 13-year-old girl on a Sydney bus. He's accused of calling the Muslim girl an immigrant dog and a terrorist. The 50-year-old is due in court tomorrow. A man accused of threatening two people with a gun in Melbourne has been arrested. Alex Riddell reports.
6: Around 9 o'clock this morning, a 29-year-old man was seen loitering near the home of a 62-year-old woman and a 66-year-old man on Peak Road in Greenvale. When the pair confronted the man, he pushed the woman to the ground, walked over to a nearby van and came back with a firearm. The man then allegedly pointed the firearm at the 66-year-old man, but after a struggle, managed to disarm him. The accused then fled on foot, but was arrested around 2 o'clock this afternoon in Meadow Heights. The woman was taken to hospital with non-life-threatening injuries. Alex Riddell, Melbourne.
2: A report's being prepared for the WA coroner after the death of a 57-year-old inmate at Bunbury Regional Prison. Gold Coast Mayor Tom Tate has sworn at a reporter and stormed out of a press conference following questions over his trip to Mar-a-Lago. He travelled to the US in February ahead of a deal to build a Trump Tower in Surfers Paradise. In finance, one Australian dollar buying around 71.2 US cents.
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2: Sydney Swan Justin McInerney is in line for a recall for Friday's AFL preliminary final against Fremantle. He hasn't played since round 13 after suffering a hamstring injury. Coach Dean Cox has told Fox Footy there's a chance he will play.
8: The past month or 6 weeks about what he's actually done, how much has he done, and you know he's ticked every box all the way through. So, yeah, we'll watch our main session on Wednesday to make sure that he gets through that.
2: Collingwood vice-captain Braden Maynard has had a shoulder reconstruction and is not expected to return to full training until the new year. Knights star Kalen Ponga says he's excited about the prospect of running out in front of a hostile crowd against the Warriors in New Zealand on the weekend. And Australia 7 for 273 after 46 overs in the Cricket One Day against Zimbabwe. That's the latest news.
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0: And my last lot of weather for tonight. Tomorrow we're looking at a sunny day, minimum temperature of 8 degrees, maximum of 22. Thursday, another sunny day, minimum of 5, maximum of 23. Friday, sunny, minimum of 5, maximum of 25. And Saturday, Sunday through into next week, all looking at sunny days with the temperatures hovering around a maximum of between 29 and 32. Hope you've all had a good night. Hope you've all had a good last couple of hours and enjoyed the music. I'm going to say good night now, and I'm going to put on the overnight playlist, and I will see you again next week.
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But if you haven't gambled for love and lust,

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He seems more enchanted by pictures of girls in the raw. Books about pirates are all now has been the style of his liking. Wait.

things are today. She's still his best girlfriend, I'm happy to say. And Dad's still his mate, even though he's away. My little Australian's grown up, and Dad's still his

Now, Midnight was a ganger at the Langerin. That's 40 kilometres north of Hay. He was the bloke that did the blasting for the Main Roads Department long before they ever were the RTA. But he had his own agenda at the broken down Wickenda where the fence was never mended, just for fun. And nearly every Friday night he'd liberate some jelly night and go eradicating rabbits on the run.

he'd have never heard the story of the misbegotten sortie if he hadn't gone and used our bloody ute. But he took it from the depot and he headed for a burrow where the tracks around were relatively new. He'd take a rabbit from the trap, strap the jelly to its back, and fuse the whole contraption to a detonator cap. He let the thing go, the dog would chase it down the hole. Within half a minute, that was that.

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But what the ganger didn't spot as he dropped it from the box was that the hole that he had found had been invaded by a fox. Still, he let the thing go. It zipped down the hole, and he returned to the utility to watch. Now, folks, I've got to tell you, that bunny left the burrow like a bullet from a barrel, with a flurry of the fox in pursuit. And as it came across the clearing, it was looking for some cover. And the first thing that it spotted was a ute, and his eyes flew wide as the three of them arrived, the bunny and the fox and old Toot. And the last thing that he saw as they zipped under the floor was the jelly as it jagged a mountly root. Well, it's a miracle that Midnight wasn't killed. There were little bits of holes scattered all over the hill. And just to cap the situation, he claimed workers' compensation. And he reckons that his ears are ringing still. Now, I was a bunny that had to explain this entire affair to maintenance division up in Rose Hill in Sydney. So I did the report. And I said, "Dear boss,

0: 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Well, I guess they join the army or become economists or go working for the RTA.
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put on that fresh pot of coffee. 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
1: 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I'm Lee.
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I wander tonight where the old cutters are, reminiscing, I suppose, in some hotel bar. For modern machinery has killed in its stride the glamour, the glory, the challenge and pride. I still smell the scent of a newly split log, in spite of this city's pollution and smog. In the home for the aged, I have nothing, it seems, but comfort and care and those wonderful dreams.

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Like the time I sucked a hose and a redback sucked inside me neck. There was movement at our station. Get the flying doctor quick.

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And every time I get a call from a kid with a pain in his side, I just smile and wonder who's taken who for a ride. My first plane ride was in the flying doctor plane. 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

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He's a howling 'cause he's sitting on a thorn. And just too tired to move over. The tin roof leaks and the chimney leans. And there's a hole in the seat of my old blue jeans. And I've had the last of the pork and beans. Just can't depend on nothing. 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Fish quit biting Saturday. Troubles are piling up day by day. And now I'm getting dandruff. Grief and misery, pains and woes. Debts and taxes, well, so it goes. I think I'm getting the cold of a doze. Life gets tasteless, don't it?

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A miner out prospecting found his fortune and his fame, found the gold of Superstition. Just Plain Dutchman was his name.

mighty Superstition Mountain, standing high and all alone. Once you told your precious secrets, and you gave your soft, pure gold. Apache Indians know the story, and in legend there is told many tales of the beginning when you gave your yellow gold. How I'd like to dream and wonder if someday you'll give again a bounty of your treasure to some lonely, struggling man, and that you, in all your splendor, may choose me to be the one to find your precious treasure shining yellow in the sun.

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You don't give a second chance. If Hay's no good, throw him his pants.

This particular song I'd like to do, I'm just doing it with guitar because the particular style of guitar that I've used all my life goes right back to the beginning of country music, which originated in many countries around the world. This is what we call the pick and strum guitar, and the man who kicked off country music here in Australia, the late and great Tex Morton, he played this particular style, and Buddy Williams, many other people like that, my old friend Gordon Parsons, the late Gordon Parsons. So it's a different style to what a lot of people use today, but you use the old thumb pick, which they refer to as a ploughshare, but when you learn that way as a kid, you sort of stick to it. Anyway, it's a rough and tumble way, but it suits the old bush ballad of Australia pretty well, and this is a song called Cattle Cam Crooner.

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1: In Cumberland, Kentucky, cool autumn evening, Billy lay in love with Mary Ann. She was a rich judge's daughter. He was the son of a miner. But that night their love was more than they could stand. The judge said to his daughter,

I, John Ostrell, truckie, being of unsound mind and bump-bruised body, do hereby make my last will and testament and bequeath my truck to the finance company, who will end up with it anyway. To my wife, I leave all the loving she can stand and a big apology for not being home more often. I also apologize for being so tired when I was home and for wanting to go to bed so early when she wanted to go out. You know, old girl, there was a pretty good reason for this. I really didn't get as much sleep on the road as you imagine. Not really. A lot of the time, I was just too damn tired. To my children, I leave all the wisdom most of us truckies never had, and I hope that none of you grow up to be dirty, grease-covered, gear-grinding truck drivers like me. To all good, clean, honest truck stops, I leave the windscreen of my old truck, which most of them didn't clean anyway, but I leave it just the same as a shining example of their handiwork and faithfulness in helping me to get where I was going safely. To all the lousy, filthy, dirty truck stops, I leave two pairs of dirt-covered unmentionables that have been rolled up and stuck behind the seat in between the oil cans. I leave them so they can hang them up in their filthy restrooms and keep them as dirty as possible so as to scare away any truckie who might dare enter that fever-infested restroom. To all highway patrolmen, state policemen, port of entry inspectors, fruit fly inspectors, tick gate patrolmen, local constables and government regulators, I leave 316 pounds of reading matter that includes law books, motor vehicle guides, regulations and other enforced bulldust so they can become as fed up as I was. To honest, fair lawmen, I leave a waving hand in memory of their tolerance and understanding, especially in the Northern Territory, where hills are recognized as enemies of truckies and the speed laws are almost as good as the roads. And may I say the same about Queensland. To all other lawmen, I leave a waving hand, but I add a slightly different finger and wrist action. To the mayor of... I leave a prepaid toll ticket for a truck and trailer, since I know that even he would have a hard time paying the high tolls on that road. To the dear old town of Boozup, I leave my gravel driveway so the townspeople, including the local copper, can walk on it barefoot to remind themselves of their own roads, which are not almost heaven. To my wife also, I leave a map of Australia so that she can discover it really does take a day or two to cross 2 inches of the Northern Territory, because this is a bloody big country. To New South Wales, I leave a recipe for coffee. Now to the truck stops who overpriced me on fuel, I leave the hope that someday some stupid comes along in a Big Mac with a Fruithof trailer and flattens his bloody pumps. And now to the mayor, I leave one stone to be placed on his desk, and under each paper he has to sign, which will make it as hard to write as it was to drive on his roads. To all the good garages and dedicated shop foremen, I leave a word of thanks for helping me to stay on the road, even if it was only to pay their bill. And to all the crooks at the bad garages, I leave you the best of all. I leave you the tourists. To all the truck stops with little or no parking, I leave the state of Victoria to be distributed in 10-acre lots. To all the crummy pubs, I leave a freeway bypass. And to all the pubs who threw me out because of my language, offensive behavior or indecent dress, I leave the solemn hope that their beer turns to soap suds and all their drinkers riot and wreck the bloody place. To all the mugs who pinched the gear of my truck when I was and sleeping in the cab or in the gutter nearby, I leave the hope that their wife runs off with a local dirt collector. And last but not least, I leave to the government of Australia the firm hope that some leader, some lawmaker, somewhere will have the courage, honesty and foresight to get his into gear and pass some legislation providing for uniform loading of trucks and seek other ways to ensure further rights for truckies everywhere. And so, being of unsound mind and worn out body, I leave my last $7 to Truck and Bus magazine so my wife can read it and remember what a bloody good truckie she was married to and maybe miss me for another year. Signed, John Ostrell, witnessed by
Slim Dusty.

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1: It's 6 o'clock. Good morning. I'm Josh Bryant. A man is due to face court charged after a three-year-old girl was killed in a crash in Sydney's west. Dusty Fitzpatrick reports.
2: Police have been told the child was struck by a car while it was entering a driveway at Auburn. The girl was treated at the scene before being taken to hospital, where she later died as a result of her injuries. The 27-year-old man behind the wheel of the car was also taken to hospital for mandatory testing. He's since been released and has now been charged with negligent driving occasioning death. He's due to face court today. Dusty Fitzpatrick, Sydney.
1: A man is due in court accused of punching a nurse and two patients at Sydney's Royal Prince Alfred Hospital. The 52-year-old's been charged with two counts of common assault and one count of assaulting a frontline health worker. The latest data suggests new home sales in Australia have crashed by almost 20% in the space of 3 months. The Housing Industry Association says budget tax changes and three interest rate rises have weakened confidence in the market. Anti-gambling advocates are calling on the New South Wales Premier to follow the ACT's lead and introduce account-based cashless gaming as mandatory. Under the reforms in the nation's Capital Territory, playing with the pokies requires an account with a venue and a player account card. Wesley Mission Chief Executive Reverend Stuart Cameron says Chris Minns should follow suit.
3: We don't need any more reviews. All the evidence is there. We know what works when it comes to reducing and preventing gambling harm. And mandatory account-based gambling with harm prevention measures built in is a big first step.
1: One Nation's new leader in New South Wales has said he wants to stop abortion rights in the state. Mike Newman told an anti-abortion rally outside state parliament the party would seek to end the right to abortion in New South Wales if it wins power at the upcoming state election. A Sydney council is considering a move to ban AI-powered smart glasses from public swimming pools. Lifeguards in the Canterbury-Bankstown area would be able to kick users out if they don't comply. Adelaide University law lecturer Mark Giancaspro says the technology can be difficult to regulate in public spaces.
4: There's actually no other strict right to privacy, at least not in most Australian jurisdictions. So you are sort of a little out in the open.
1: Also making news, the United States Defense Department's Inspector General says the war with Iran has led to a shortfall in munitions, and the state government's smart rental bond scheme is being expanded to all renters in New South Wales. In finance, the Dow Jones trading down 328 points, the Nasdaq down 204, one Australian dollar buying 71.3 US cents.
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1: The Warriors aren't lingering on their loss to the Dolphins as they look to turn things around against the Knights this weekend. Lekha Halasima and Dallin Watene-Zelezniak have been named on an extended bench for the do-or-die showdown at Eden Park. Coach Andrew Webster says they can't afford to get hung up on what could have been.
6: We've got to move on quickly and we've got a new challenger. The Knights are a good team and we played them only a couple of weeks ago, so we know each other quite well. And we want to make sure we play the best we can.
1: In the NRLW, the Broncos named an unchanged lineup for their clash with Newcastle. Nathan Ellis has starred with the ball, taking his maiden international fifer in the one-day win over Zimbabwe. He finished with 5-4-31. And in AFL, Logan Morris is on the verge of signing a two-year contract extension with the Lions. It's 6:04. That's the latest news and sport.
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8: The weather for today is sunny, and tomorrow we've got the same temperature. We're heading up towards 23 degrees both days. A little bit windy both days, but we'll have sunny weather. Sitting on 9 here at the moment. And today the UV index will reach a very high 8. We can expect that tomorrow as well. Friday, very similar, sunny. Chance of morning fog on the southern slopes, and the winds will get up to about 20 kilometres an hour on Friday, and we'll reach a maximum around that 26 degrees. Saturday, sunny, 7 up to 29. The winds will be light, getting up to around 25 kilometres an hour. Sunday, 30 degrees with an overnight low of 8. You think that's warm? Well, Monday, 10 up to 33 expected. And it's still going to hang around, warm degrees is going to hang around, because on Tuesday, 11 up to 31 and sunny.
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1: Good morning, Wayne. We've got a couple of slim dusty numbers for you. The Man from Ironbark, an old Patterson poem, as we know, and The Dog Who Stole My Hat. You have a good day.

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1: And I've got another one for you, or a couple. 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
2: Morning, I'm Josh Bryant. A man is due to face court charged with verbally abusing a Muslim teenager on a Sydney bus. Jamel Wells reports.
3: Police say a 13-year-old girl was with other passengers on a bus that departed from Strathfield Railway last week. The man is accused of calling her an immigrant dog and a terrorist before getting off the bus on Liverpool Road. Officers have arrested the 50-year-old in a house in Greenacre. He's charged with stalking and intimidation to cause fear and physical harm. The man has been refused bail and is due to face court today. Jamel Wells, Sydney.
2: A man's been charged with negligent driving after the death of a three-year-old girl in Sydney's West. The child was struck by a vehicle as it was entering a driveway at Auburn. The 27-year-old driver, due to face court today. The latest data shows recorded crime in New South Wales remained largely stable over the past 2 years. Retail theft was the only crime in the major categories to record a significant increase, according to the figures from the Bureau of Crime Statistics and Research. BOCSR's Executive Director, Jackie Fitzgerald, says the data is largely positive.
4: So we've got very little indication that there's increasing concerns for community safety. We've got stable patterns for both violent crime and most of the major property crimes over the last 2 years.
2: Renters in the state will no longer need to be out of pocket for thousands of dollars for a second bond while they're moving home. The government's Smart Rental Bond Scheme is being rolled out statewide following a successful trial. The bond transfer initiative will cost users $25. Westpac has told investors rapid AI adoption is reshaping the bank's operations. The major bank has cited significant efficiency gains, with more than 70% of its workforce now using the technology in some way daily. A new survey has found more than half of Australians diagnosed with breast cancer feel the need to act fully recovered when their treatment ends. Breast Cancer Network Australia Chief Executive Kirsten Pilati says those affected are facing unseen realities.
5: Their body image, their relationships and sex life, their financial impact. There is so much more to just treatment from a breast cancer diagnosis.
2: Also making news, Woolworths claims it would be forced out of its Sydney CBD if the local council proposed Town Hall Square goes ahead. And hundreds of jobs are in limbo after Q and sister fashion brand Veronica Main entered voluntary administration. In finance, the Dow Jones and the Nasdaq trading down. One Aussie dollar buying 71.2 US cents.
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2: Josh Adokar's management have said the speedster is ready to earn back the trust of those around him as he fights to keep his contract at the Eels. The winger's career is in the balance after he allegedly returned a positive test for cocaine in a random roadside stop. Sharks coach Craig Fitzgibbon has called Jaden Beryl back to the bench for Cronulla's final showdown with the Roosters, while Leka Halasima has been named on an extended bench for the Warriors, but the coach describes his chances of playing against the Knights as highly doubtful. Matt Renshaw and Nathan Ellis have starred for the Aussies as they secured a 59-run win for their first one-day international against Zimbabwe. Renshaw smashed 109 off 94 balls. And Brisbane star Josh Dunkley says a Lions three-peat is not top of mind for the players heading into the clash with Hawthorn. That's the latest news and sport.
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8: And we're still sitting on 9 degrees, heading up to 23 today, and that's going to be one of today and tomorrow, both around that 23. Then it gets a lot warmer by the weekend. But sunny all day, and we expect, as I said, a max around that 23. UV index will reach a very high 8. And the time here at 2Max FM is 6:35.
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8: And it is with sad loss, sad news, we've lost Rob Gill. Now, Rob performed quite a bit around our studio here and other things around Narrabri, Boggabri born. And he did this many, many years ago. We had a shearing contest, and this was to raise money for cancer. And Rob was at that and made a song up about the shearing quest. So I'm going to play this in memory of Rob. It's called 40 Hour Shearing Quest. And he put out great songs. So Popeye, that's one we play quite regularly here, and a lot of others.

0: Yeah, a song that Rob Gill wrote about Mad Dog Gillum, of course, and what a great weekend that was. And did a lot. And congratulations to Mad Dog too. Great cheerer. And that was worth doing a song about him. Thank you, Rob.
1: 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Our sponsors, 123 Cafe, have you sorted. 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
0: We've got two Max FM community announcements. Australia Day Awards will be held in 2027. Each year, the people of Narrabri Shire are invited to nominate fellow citizens for the Australia Day Awards. The awards recognise outstanding achievements during the past year and what they contributed to local community over a number of years. The awards will be presented on Australia Day 2027 at the Australia Day celebrations in Narrabri. The selection of will reflect on the nominees, so please get those nominees in to the judging panel. Nominations open 5 p.m. on Friday the 30th of October. So forms are available at the Narrabri Shire Council, 2 Max FM and the Narrabri Tourist Information Centre. Or you can contact the Narrabri Shire Council Facebook page. So get those nominations in. Okay, we've got a couple of songs for Faye. We've got Tom Curtin and Sarah Storer with Speak Up, and Keith Urban with Blue Ain't Your Colour.

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2: And a big good morning to you, Carter. I'm glad to get a call from you. Love to hear from you. We haven't got that windmill song on our system here, but I'm sure Kay will have it. So maybe tomorrow night you might be able to give her a call and she'll play it for you. I've got Slim Dusty, though, and this is the end of, well, it's called The End of the Bitumen. You have a good day.

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to the Turramurra tractor. But I didn't take into account the Boxing Day traffic factor. From Hornsby to the Hawkesbury, the M1 was like a big car park.

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0: I wouldn't worry. 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I don't mind camping. 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But anyway, it's a good thing to do. 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Beautiful. 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
1: Restaurant.
2: Oh, the Italian food.
3: Or was it a Chinese restaurant?
1: They ordered spaghetti.
2: You know, there's nothing like Western spaghetti.
1: And pasta primavera.
3: But they were out of spaghetti.
2: Then there was an argument.
1: And trouble ensued.

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1: I'm Josh Bryant. The police minister admits there's more work to do despite crime rates in the state remaining relatively stable. Retail theft was the only major crime out of the 13 categories to see a significant increase over the past 2 years. The Bureau of Crime Statistics and Research data shows police-initiated court proceedings rose sharply over that period. Yasmin Catley says the government is backing police to tackle crime.
2: These results are significant. But nobody is declaring victory. There's always more work to do, and we will continue to back the New South Wales Police with stronger laws, better technology, and more resources to pursue offenders.
1: A man is due in court charged over a crash which killed a three-year-old girl in Sydney's West. Police say the child was struck by the 27-year-old's car while it was entering a driveway at Auburn. The accused has been charged with negligent driving, occasioning death. The latest figures show new home sales have plummeted 20% in the space of 3 months. The Housing Industry Association says the government's tax changes, along with multiple interest rate hikes, are weighing on the market. Labor Minister Sam Ray says a police investigation in the Northern Territory must run its course amid calls for a review of security at defence bases. Defence personnel are raising concerns about security measures at military facilities after a man broke into RAAF base Darwin, assaulting an ADF member, then fleeing in a stolen vehicle. Nationals leader Matt Canavan has told Today the alleged incident raises broader questions which also need to be examined.
3: There should be a full investigation involving the Commonwealth government here because it doesn't just involve, of course, the potential charges against this individual. There's a broader issue here to make sure our defence bases are secure.
1: Woolworths claims it will be forced out of Sydney's CBD if the proposed Town Hall Square goes ahead. The City of Sydney plans to bulldoze the company's George Street store as part of the plans to make way for a new public space. The supermarket giant says there's no storefront of comparable size for lease in the area. The University of Sydney and University of New South Wales have signed agreements with OpenAI to roll out ChatGPT Edu across their campuses. The partnership will provide free access to advanced AI tools for students and staff, but the deployment has sparked backlash from some students and union members, prompting questions about the value of degrees. Also making news, wagering operator Dabble Sports has been fined $1 million for breaching gambling self-exclusion rules. In finance, the Dow Jones closed down 328 points rather, the Nasdaq down 204, one Aussie dollar buying 71.3 US cents.
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1: The Dolphins boss is hopeful the team can keep the majority of players through a coming off contract. 14 players are due to become free agents in November, but Chief Executive Terry Reader says they can get the balance right when it comes to their roster. Cooper Clark's been named Rugby League Players Association Rookie of the Year after a breakout season at the Storm. He's told Sports Today it's a bit surreal running out with players he grew up watching.
5: Watching a lot of the like older forwards now, and the one for me was Joe Tarpany, because I idolised him growing up, and he was my favourite player for a while. So yeah, when we played Canberra, it was a bit weird.
1: Fremantle says the loss to Hawthorn in week one of the AFL finals was the reality check they need as they prepare to take on the Swans. 7:04, that's news and sport.
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7: Sunny today and we'll reach a maximum around that 23 degrees, the same expected tomorrow. Both days are going to be exactly the same. We're sitting on 10 degrees here at the moment and heading up to that 23. Winds will get up to 30 kilometres an hour both days and the UV index will reach a very high 8 both days. Friday, 5 up to 26 and sunny. Chance of morning fog on the southern slopes. And again, the winds will get up to around 20 kilometres an hour. On Saturday, 7 up to 29 and sunny. 30 degrees expected on Sunday with an overnight low of 8. And on Monday, 33 degrees. And it'll get down to 10 overnight and 31 expected on Tuesday, and again, sunny. So some warm weather ahead of us over the weekend.
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8: 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The Narrabri Parkinson's Support Group has been running for many years and would like to inform our listeners that they meet every second Monday of the month at the Presbyterian Church Hall Narrabri, commencing at 10 a.m. If you have Parkinson's or support someone with this terrible disease, please come along and enjoy a cuppa, a cuddle, a chat and learn more about what's going on with research. 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
7: 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Nemoy Netball Club are raising funds for the girls' registration to compete for the Charlestown Koori Netball Tournament. 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If anyone can cook a couple of cakes and drop it in, they'd very much appreciate that. Okay, we've got Troy Cassadaly with Heart Like a Small Town.

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1: 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This Sunday, keep this date in mind, Sunday the 20th September, 11am to 1pm, they're having a car boot sale at Ballater. And it'll be at the Ballater Hall, that's 10 Wilger Street in Ballater. Set up stalls from about 10am. Sellers, it'll cost you about $15 per... will cost you $15 per stall. Everyone welcome. And also the canteen will be open. Donations for the hall table are greatly appreciated. Bargains, books, clothes, toys, everything. So get yourself out there to Ballater on Sunday the 20th. That's this Sunday, 11am to 1pm for the big car boot sale. For more information or inquiries, give Sandy a ring on 0427 200872. That's 0427 200872. I've got a song, I don't fail, enjoy this one. It's Pussycat with Mississippi.

At the nearby Bolo, there is Friday night raffles. Bolo Bistro is open for lunch and dinner Tuesday through to Saturday with Aussie meals and traditional Sri Lankan dishes. 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

And that was Little Ronnie's Ghost by Justin Stanley, and I think he's got a great voice. And we're going to, we've got news coming up in the half hour. We've got Travis Collins and Amber Lawrence up next with Our Backyard.

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1: It's 7:30. Good morning. I'm Josh Bryant. The Premier says a bill to change the rules around Aboriginal land claims has cleared a key hurdle, passing the Legislative Council. There were calls for reforms after concerns were raised about more than 40,000 unresolved claims made by local Aboriginal land councils across the state. Chris Minns has told Ben Fordham the legislation should clear state parliament within weeks.
2: The law will be reformed, and we think that that's important. We can't have a situation where so much community land in New South Wales is lost. We don't believe that was ever the intent of the original Land Rights Act from 1984.
1: The One Nation leader in New South Wales has now clarified comments he made about abortion rights in the state. Mike Newman told an anti-abortion rally at state parliament the party would seek to end the right to abortion if they were to win power at the next state election. But Mr. Newman now says he was referring specifically to late-term abortion and those for the purposes of sex selection. Court action for domestic violence offences in New South Wales has increased by 14% over the past 2 years. The Bureau of Crime Statistics and Research says the increase is due to a rise in recorded incidents of intimidation and breaches of ADVOs. A critical incident investigation is underway after a man fell from a third-floor balcony in inner Sydney. Jamel Wells explains.
3: Police called to a Waterloo unit as part of ongoing investigations say the 32-year-old refused to let them in. They say while officers remained outside, the man tried to escape over the balcony and fell. He was treated by paramedics before being taken to hospital in a serious but stable condition. A critical incident investigation will be reviewed by the Professional Standards Command and the Law Enforcement Conduct Commission. Jamel Wells, Sydney.
1: Defence personnel are sounding the alarm over security measures at military facilities across the country. A police investigation is now underway after a man stormed RAAF base Darwin, assaulted an ADF member and stole a vehicle. Internal sources claim the nation's Defence Force bases aren't well equipped to handle such incursions. A Sydney council is banning AI smart glasses at its public swimming pools. Canterbury Bankstown Council has approved a proposal to outlaw the technology at its four aquatic centres. Mayor Bilal Al-Hayek told Today lifeguards will be able to kick people out if they're using the tech of the pool complex.
4: AI is moving very quick, and we need to have the policies in place to ensure the safety of our kids and our community.
1: In finance, the Dow Jones has closed down 328 points, the Nasdaq down 204 points at the close, one Australian dollar buying 71.3 US cents.
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1: Josh Adokar's management is urging the Eels not to tear up his contract, saying he's prepared to do what it takes to earn back the trust of those around him. The winger's career in the balance after he allegedly returned a positive test for cocaine after being stopped in Newtown. The teams are in for the NRL Finals Week 2. Angus Crichton named on the bench for the Roosters for their clash with the Sharks, while the Knights have named Dylan Lucas on an extended bench in a chance to return from an ankle injury. Matt Renshaw's fired a 94-ball 109 as Australia secured a 59-run victory in their first one-day against Zimbabwe. Nathan Ellis starred with the ball, taking 5 for 31. And Fremantle star Andy Brayshaw says there is belief at the AFL club that they can go all the way and win their first flag. It's 26-8. That's the latest news and sport.
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7: Sunny today, be a beautiful day. We reach a max around that 23 degrees and we're sitting on 11 degrees here at 2Max FM. The UV index will reach a very high 8, and that's from 8:40 until 3 o'clock this afternoon. So the sunny period we can burn is getting, it's extending a bit because we're getting into the summer months, aren't we?
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We pause the program for the following funeral announcement. The relatives and friends of the late Robert Linton Gill of Boggabri, aged 76 years, I respectfully invited to attend his graveside funeral service, which will be held at the Boggabri Lawn and General Cemetery, commencing at 11 a.m. on Monday the 21st of September 2026. This funeral announcement refers to the late Robert Linton Gill, whose graveside service will be held at the Boggabri Lawn and General Cemetery to commence at 11 a.m. on Monday the 21st of September. Funeral arrangements are in the hands of our sponsors, Logan Funerals of Narrabri.

0: 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A detour is in place along Selina Street, Newell Highway and Tiburina Street. 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
1: And Rob actually sang, he put out a, Rob Gill put out a record of Elvis songs, that's why I play that. And we've got a song that Rob wrote about the Boggabri Bridge. He's a Boggabri boy. And this is about their old bridge.

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That's a great song by Tom Curtin, and Born Out Here. I'm sure Carter enjoyed listening to Tom Curtin. We've got Rachel Gillard up next with My Mother, but listen to this community announcement. First Narrabri West Scouts Open Day. It's going to be held on the 20th of September, 10 a.m. to 2 p.m. And it'll be at the Scout Hall, which is in Rockawall Street, right next to the Narrabri netball courts. And the Scouts are amazing. They teach you a lot. You learn a lot how to mix and everything. So bring the family along and check us out. They have face painting. They'll have a wind tunnel there. They'll have crafts, building activities, a free barbecue, all that. And all you got to do is ring 0488-047-914. That's 0400-047-914. So get along to that this weekend. Got Rachel, and we'll do this one now. My Mother. I know a lovely lady out there will enjoy this one.

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2: And I do have another community announcement here. Memories, Movie and Morning Tea, Understanding Dementia. Now, Dementia Week is next week and they're running a movie at the Crossing Theatre on Monday the 21st of September, 10 a.m. Join us for a special free screening of Nancy, a documentary about two sisters teaching their nana, who is living with dementia, to swim. So it shows you still got time to do all those type of things. And this will be followed by yarning about dementia and short health-wise film exploring the experience of Aboriginal people. 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Now, for more information, you can contact Emma Knight on 0491 782446. So that's it's put on through HealthWise and the Hunter New England Local Health District. So get along to that if you can. It's a great movie. It's a free event and that'll be on Monday at 10 o'clock at the Crossing Theatre. And talk about dementia, which is next week, Dementia Week. We've got Reba McEntire with The Greatest Man I Never Knew.

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1: It's 8 o'clock. Good morning. I'm Josh Bryant. New figures show retail crime is on the rise in New South Wales, while most other criminal offences remain stable. Jefferson Shaw explains.
2: The latest data from the Bureau of Crime Statistics and Research shows most of the 13 major crime categories remain largely unchanged over the last 2 years. Robberies, break and enters and motor vehicle thefts were down in Greater Sydney. BOSCAR Executive Director Jackie Fitzgerald says retail theft has risen up to 10% across the state.
3: That's a reasonably long-standing trend.
2: The police minister admits there's more to do, but has pointed to a rise in officers taking legal action against alleged offenders, including domestic violence perpetrators. Jefferson Shaw, Sydney.
1: A man has been charged with negligent driving after the death of a three-year-old girl in Sydney's West. The child was struck by a vehicle which was entering a driveway at Auburn. The 27-year-old driver due to face court today. The Premier is confident reforms to Aboriginal land claims in New South Wales will pass Parliament within weeks, having cleared the state's upper house. The government is making changes after concerns were raised about more than 40,000 unresolved claims from local Aboriginal land councils on locations across the state. The federal government says Defence Force members should feel safe when they're on a defence base. The hunt continues for a man who broke into the RAAF base in Darwin and allegedly assaulted an officer before stealing a car. Northern Territory Police are investigating. Federal Labor MP Sam Ray is told today he'll leave it to police to do their work.
4: Well, of course, our defence personnel should be safe on defence
5: bases.
4: It's why we should let the Northern Territory Police go through this process, Sylvia, and conduct their investigation as is proper.
5: Should be, but are they safe?
4: Well, again, as I said, they should be safe on defence bases.
1: The US Defence Department's Inspector General says the war with Iran has led to shortfalls in munitions. The warning contradicts President Donald Trump, who's previously denied that the United States is facing shortages. Betting operator Dabble Sports has been fined $1 million for breaching gambling self-exclusion rules. An investigation found the company had failed to close 157 wagering accounts after account holders had registered with BetStop, the self-exclusion scheme. ACMA member Carolyn Ledgewood says it's one of the highest penalties the watchdogs ever imposed.
6: It signals how serious a breach this was.
1: And 32,000 BYD Shark 6 utes are being recalled because their spare wheel could fall off. Affected owners being asked to remove the spare until the recall work can be carried out. In finance, the Dow Jones closed down 328 points, the Nasdaq down 204, one Aussie dollar buying 71.3 US cents.
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1: The Warriors aren't lingering on their loss to the Dolphins as they look to turn things around against the Knights this weekend. Lekha Halasima and Dallin Watene-Zelezniak have been named on the extended bench for their do-or-die final showdown at Eden Park. Coach Andrew Webster says they can't afford to get hung up on what could have been.
8: We've got to move on quickly and we've got a new challenge. And the Knights are a good team and we played them only a couple of weeks ago, so we know each other quite well. And we want to make sure we play the best we can.
1: The Broncos have named an unchanged lineup for their NRLW clash with the Knights. Nathan Ellis starred with the ball, taking his maiden international 5-for in the one-day win over Zimbabwe. He finished with 5-for-31, while Matt Renshaw starred with the bat for the Aussies in the 59-run victory. It's 8:04. That's the latest news and sport.
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10: And we're looking at a maximum day around that 23 degrees, sitting on 12 here at the moment. And it'll be a sunny day. The winds, they'll be southerly, getting up to 30 kilometres an hour and then turning southeasterly in the evening. So a bit windy out there. UV index will reach a very high 8. Tomorrow, Thursday, 5 up to 23 and sunny. And again, the winds will get up to around 25 kilometres an hour. Friday, 26 with an overnight low of 5. And again, sunny, chance of morning fog on the southern slopes, but the sunny day getting warmer now. Saturday, 7 up to 29 and sunny, and we can expect 30 degrees on Sunday with an overnight low of 8 and sunny. Bit more on Monday, 10 up to 33 degrees, and on Tuesday, 11 up to 31 degrees and no sign of rain.
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0: 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The Rotary Club of Narrabri Book Fair is open Monday to Friday, 9 a.m. until 4 p.m. Saturday, 9 a.m. until 1 p.m. Situated in the old Mitre 10 building, Dewhurst Street, Narrabri. 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For more information, contact Di on 0418 915 981.

Samantha Dan, and she's a wild child, so she thinks. This is your 2 Max FM community announcement. Narrabri Pony Club charity dress up day supporting Care and Assist on Wednesday, the 30th of September. And it's a gold coin donation, dressing green and gold. Best dressed troop wins a prize. Care and Assist provides practical and financial assistance to local people affected by cancer. So if you come along and get together to make a difference. And for more information, well, you can get onto their hotline. So that's going to be held on the 30th. It doesn't say where at the moment. I've got that where it'll be held at. But anyway, we've got a song. This is for couple of people out there. I know the Smith Boys enjoy this song, and this is for you too, Graham. And it's Rob Gill, and a sad, sad song. We got to go and get those tissues. But it's very popular over the last many years that he put this out many years ago, and it's just called Popeye.

He was just an old friend of mine. Nothing too special about him. His eyes were sort of droopy. One ear used to point forward. His old head would turn and he would look at you. He'd have one jowl longer than the other. Always looked like he was concerned about something. His old blue coat looked like it hadn't had a good wash at times. And he seemed to always have a trace of dirt or grease.

Hillstar Charolais will hold their annual bull sale on Wednesday the 9th of September, commencing at 1 p.m. on property at Elstow Barradine. 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

And there won't be a barrel of fun if you're running late for work, so get yourself ready. That was Anderson Lane and a barrel of fun. Becky Cole's going to sing us a song called Lioness.

She doesn't want to sing. She's already had a little go, Samantha Dan, and what a great voice she's got. But this is Becky and Lioness.

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1: It's 8:30. Good morning. I'm Josh Bryant. A Sydney shark attack survivor is vowing to make the most of her life as she recovers from the harrowing incident. Leah Stewart was left on life support after being mauled by a 4-metre-long great white while swimming at Coogee Beach in June. The 35-year-old mother has told Ben Fordham she's trying to focus on how lucky she is to still be here, not dwelling on how unlucky it is that the attack occurred.
2: I met the lifesavers who were on the beach the day of the attack. And they told me, and I didn't know this until 2 weeks ago, that my heart actually stopped as they were taking me to the ambulance and they were giving me CPR and breathing for me. So there were so many split-second moments.
1: The latest data shows recorded crime in New South Wales has remained largely stable over the past 2 years. The Bureau of Crime Statistics says retail theft was the only one of the 13 major crime categories to record a significant increase. Labor backbenchers are increasingly worried the Albanese government isn't addressing economic concerns. Treasurer Jim Chalmers has held private talks with colleagues ahead of next week's release of the intergenerational report. It comes amid fear of further interest rate hikes on top of a federal budget which has landed badly. The opposition's Tim Wilson says households are feeling the pinch.
3: This government has spectacularly managed a trifecta where rents are rising, the price of houses are dropping at the top end while they're barely moving for first-time entrants, which is a spectacular achievement in itself, and then, of course, they're smashing confidence.
1: A scheme designed to help renters with their bond while moving house is being expanded. The Smart Rental Bond scheme allows tenants to transfer their existing bond from one property to the next. Westpac has told investors the majority of its workforce is now using AI on a daily basis. Jack Fenwick explains.
4: The bank has revealed over 70% of its 35,000 workers now use AI daily, up from 14% in January. Executives say the tech shaved 2 years off a major system migration for just $17,000 in software tokens. Massive savings are also reported across mortgage processing, removing 250,000 manual tasks a year. However, the rapid push comes as industry experts warn of severe risks from data breaches to rogue automated behaviour. Jack Fenwick reporting.
1: Also making news, hundreds of jobs are in limbo following the collapse of premium women's wear brands Q and Veronica Main. In finance, the Dow Jones closing down 328 points, the Nasdaq down 204. One Australian dollar is buying 71.3 US cents.
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1: Josh Adokar's management has said the speedster's ready to earn back the trust of all those around him as he fights to keep his contract at the Eels. The winger's career is in the balance after he allegedly returned a positive test for cocaine in a random roadside stop. Sharks coach Craig Fitzgibbon has called Jayden Beryl back to the bench for the Cronulla's final showdown with the Roosters, while Leka Halasima has been named on an extended bench for the Warriors, but the coach has described his chances of playing as highly doubtful. Matt Renshaw and Nathan Ellis have starred for Australia as the Aussies secured a 59-run win in the first men's one-day international against Zimbabwe. And Brisbane star Josh Dunkley says a Lions three-peat is not top of mind for players in the side as they prepare to take on Hawthorn in Saturday night's preliminary final. It's 26-9. That's the latest news and sport.
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7: Mostly sunny today, or will be sunny today, and we're going to reach a max around that 23 degrees. It's sitting on 13 here at 2Max FM, and the UV index will reach a very high 8, and that's right through until 3 o'clock this afternoon.
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We pause the program for the following funeral announcement. The relatives and friends of the late Robert Linton Gill of Boggabri, aged 76 years, are respectfully invited to attend his graveside funeral service, which will be held at the Boggabri Lawn and General Cemetery, to commence at 11 a.m. on Monday the 21st of September 2026. This funeral announcement refers to the late Robert Linton Gill, whose graveside service will be held at the Boggabri Lawn and General Cemetery, commencing at 11 a.m. on Monday the 21st of September. Funeral arrangements are in the hands of our sponsors, Logan Funerals of Narrabri.

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Moggabrine District Historical Society Museum opening hours are from 9am until 12 noon on Saturday. For group bookings and inquiries, phone 67 434 612.

And that was the Wolf Brothers, who entertained us a couple of years ago when they were here. They're from Tasmania. I'll get the right place. And they're great artists, born and bred. Kenny Chesney, he's gone fishing in the dark.

0: And that was Kenny Chesney with Fishing in the Dark. That's an oldie, but a good one. We all enjoyed that one.
1: 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There'll be lots of music, plus push bargains, community calendar, the cereal, and plenty of local news from our papers. And did I mention music? 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
0: And as I just said, Julie will be in the chair very shortly, in a couple of few minutes' time after 9 o'clock news. And that's about it from me. I've got Andy Penko with Aussie Rain. And then Matt might come in and have a little sing-along with us.

G'day, this is Matt Scullion, and you're tuned into Narrabri Shire Community Radio 2MAX FM 91.3, playing the best music in the Northwest.

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0: but 22.
1: It's 9 o'clock. Good morning. I'm Josh Bryant. Labor MPs say they're getting quite worried about the economy as new home sales continue to slump. Federal politics editor Michael Packey explains.
2: Treasurer Jim Chalmers has held talks with Labor backbenchers to discuss the intergenerational report to be released next week, which will lay out the economic challenges facing the country. Some MPs have privately voiced concern over falling living standards, while research by the Housing Industry Association shows a 19% drop in new home sales over the 3 months to August. But Federal Housing Minister Claire O'Neill maintains the government's policy settings are right.
3: There's lots of data that tells us that the tax changes are doing exactly what we want.
2: The opposition's Tim Wilson claims Labor is living on another planet.
4: Reality is not matching up with their spin or their narrative.
2: Business groups are urging the government to slash red tape in a bid to boost productivity. Michael Packey, Canberra.
1: A man is due in court accused of assaulting nursing staff and patients at an emergency department in Sydney's inner suburbs. The 52-year-old is accused of punching a female health worker and two patients at Royal Prince Alfred Hospital. A man charged with making racist comments to a 13-year-old girl on a Sydney bus is due in court today. The 50-year-old is accused of calling the girl a terrorist. The state opposition says the government needs to crack down on retail crime following new data which shows a 10% increase in offending over the past 2 years. Bureau of Crime Statistics and Research figures show most of the major crime categories were stable aside from retail theft. Acting Shadow Attorney General Susan Carter says it's a serious issue right across the state.
5: And what that means is that you've actually got often some of our youngest workers trying to face criminals who are stealing.
1: Woolworths claims it would be forced out of Sydney's CBD altogether if the local council's proposed Town Hall Square goes ahead. The supermarket giant's George Street store would be knocked down under the City of Sydney plan. The council has promised to help it find a new space, but the company says there isn't a storefront of a similar size anywhere in the area. Also making news, New South Wales Premier Chris Minns is confident reforms to the Aboriginal land claims rules will pass Parliament within weeks now that they've cleared the upper house. And Sydney shark attack survivor Leah Stewart is vowing to make the most of her life as she continues her recovery from the injuries suffered in the incident at Coogee Beach. In finance, the Dow Jones closed down 328 points, the Nasdaq down 204. One Australian dollar currently buying 71.3 US cents.
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1: A Broncos veteran is throwing his support behind Cross City rivals the Dolphins heading into the next stage of the NRL finals. The Finns beat the Warriors in New Zealand to kick off their opening finals campaign. Ben Hunt says their defence will be key in their next clash.
7: They can keep that up, you know, going into the next few games. I think they're a proper chance, you know, of winning the grand final because we all know how well they can attack, but it's their defence that let them down, and you know, that was some of the best defence I've seen from them last week. So.
1: Josh Adokar's management is urging the Eels not to tear up his contract, saying he's prepared to do what it takes to earn back the trust of those around him. The winger's career in the balance after he allegedly returned a positive test for cocaine in a random roadside stop. And Matt Renshaw's centuries helped Australia to a 59-run win over Zimbabwe in their first one-dayer. 9:04, that's News and Sport.
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11: The forecast for the Northwest Slopes and Plains issued this morning at 12 minutes past 5 for your Wednesday, 23 degrees. For Thursday, we're looking at 5 to 23. Friday, 5 to 26. Saturday, 7 to 29. Sunday, 8 to 30. Monday, 10 to 33. And Tuesday, 11 to 31. Our temperatures this morning, oh, they've updated the weather site. Goodness gracious. It's fabulous. It says, a cool, settled start for Narrabri with sunny skies developing through the day. Southerly winds will freshen this morning and remain noticeable into this afternoon. They're saying at the moment it's about 14 degrees. Last night, just under 10 in a few places. I like that setup. That looks like really nice. So they're saying, hello, we've got some webcams as well. Let's just have, oh, yep, okay. Right, I've checked out the new website. It's cool. And someone's got the air conditioner on in here and it's freezing. I have to fix that as well. Thanks, Faye, bringing us in this morning. Here's, of course, our favourite.
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11: 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How many museums have you seen with a plane hanging inside? 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Nemoi Eko Museum, Ray Street, Weewarne. Here's Ella Langley. And it's all happening here today. Oh, anything's likely to happen today, trust me. The door was opened by itself and it was closed by itself. Magic. Here's Ella Langley, and You Look Like You Love Me, and Vicar Bull, and You Make Me Feel Like a Natural Woman.

beer joint with a few of the guys. This cute little country girl called mine. 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

0: 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Are you interested in bushwalking? 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

We had Adele there with Send My Love. We had Melinda Snyder, Becky Cole, 9 to 5. We had Isla Grant, What Are You Trying to Do to Me? And we kicked off our program this morning with You Look Like You Love Me from Ella Langley and Riley Green and Vicar Bull with You Make Me Feel Like a Natural Woman. It is nearly 9:30 here at 2MAX FM, and we might have some more music. We might have this one, actually. This is Chris Stapleton.

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2: Whoops. That wasn't supposed to play just yet. It's just giving you a little bit of notice. So you've got a little bit of time if you've got any Bush Bargains to send in this morning. I don't even know what I just played then. Did I play Amanda, Chris Stapleton, and then I think I played Jess Mowboy, and I don't know whether I did that one or not. But let's just keep going because I am not concentrating. I can't. I'm not multi-skilled today and just can't. How about we do a little bit of CCR, get us organised?

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3: And this is you.
0: Con lágrimas.
2: Sure, it's me. Ha-ha. You like?
0: De bendecir.
3: Well, I would.
0: De
3: bendecir. If it were really you, yeah.
0: De bendecir.
3: It is me.
2: Sort of.
3: Yeah.
0: And la verdad.
3: Turn around.
1: Why?
3: What's Mama, why not?
1: Oh.
3: What do you know?
1: Yeah.
3: Mama, how could you?
4: Okay.
3: Mama, what could you possibly be thinking?
2: I don't know what else to do. 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
1: Hey, Memphis. 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
2: Mumble?
3: Mumble.
4: Oh, no! 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
2: 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We had CCR with Bad Moon Rising. 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It is 9:51 here at 2Max FM. Here is another song. This is Lady Gaga, and She Was Born This Way.
3: It doesn't matter if you love him or capital H-I-M. Just put your paws up.